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Tickets to the Brand Van concert happening this Monday night at the Pacific Palisades. 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

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All of a sudden, I could hear somebody whistling from right behind me. 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
1: Good morning, I'm Nicole Matthews. Asoyu's twins have been welcomed to the NHL's Pittsburgh Penguins by hockey royalty. Liam and Marcus Ruck were both drafted into the league at the 64th entry draft in Buffalo, New York. Liam was selected by the Penguins in the first round as the 22nd overall pick, while Marcus went in the second round to the same team as 39th overall. The twins got a congratulations call from Sidney Crosby. And in a recent media scrum, both brothers said being drafted together is a dream come true. Summerland and Kelowna companies are teaming up with a Saskatchewan firm on a new project, using artificial intelligence to create a new model for smart and sustainable food manufacturing in Canada. Regina's Protein Industries Canada is working with Summerland's Crush Dynamics and Kelowna's Atomic 47 Labs. One end of Penticton to the other kicked off the 24th Peach City Beach Cruise over the weekend. The annual kickoff to summer in the city brought thousands of people to walk along Lakeshore Drive, getting an up-close look at more than 600 vehicles that came from across North America. Taking a look at sports, Canada beat South Africa 1-0 in yesterday's World Cup knockout stage match. Canada celebrated its men's team winning its first ever ticket to the round of 16. The Toronto Blue Jays are facing a 6-game losing streak going into today's game, opening their 3-game series against the New York Mets. The Wimbledon Championships also get underway today. The 3-1 Montreal Alouettes held on to beat the visiting Ottawa Redblacks 37-35 on Sunday in CFL action. Those are today's headlines. I'm Nicole Matthews.
0: Summit weather.
1: Taking a look at the weather today, it's a mix of sun and clouds with a chance of showers this afternoon and a high of 26. Tonight, a bit cloudy with a low of 15. Tomorrow, also cloudy with a high of 24. Over in Soyuz, it is a mix of sun and clouds with a high of 26. Pretty similar tonight, a chance of showers with a low of 15. And tomorrow, a high of 24.
2: Beep, beep, beep, beep, yeah. 6:02, I recognize my studio sits on the traditional and unceded territory of the Sil Nation. On the roads at this time, no issues, no problems to report. I'm happy to announce that the finished the bridge work there at Gallagher Lake right on time as well. How about that? On Friday afternoon, so no issues there. You may find some work going on, but no delays are expected at this time. If you do have any updates on things, give me a call, 495-7244-295-6991.
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back and when it was announced that the Canadian men's national soccer team was going to be wearing their black jerseys in that game versus South Africa last night, I thought, oh, man, oh, they should be wearing red, Canada, or at least white, not the black ones. But let me rethink that. The black looked pretty darn good with

0: Pursuit of Happiness on the Brock Jackson Show. 6:13. Welcome to Monday. What a wonderful weekend it was, with so much going on. Some great news for our local hockey stars, Liam and Marcus Ruck, both getting drafted on the weekend, both going to the Pittsburgh Penguins. That's going to be exciting for them. Of course, they're playing in Medicine Hat next year. They're scheduled to go to a college in North Dakota the year after that. So it's going to be a couple of years before the Rucks get their shot at playing in the NHL. But you never know how things will unfold. But the main thing is they get to play together, which is so exciting. I think a lot of folks in Osuyas and the South Okanagan became Pittsburgh Penguins fans over the weekend. So really exciting for them. Of course, an exciting time up in Kelowna over the weekend as well, with the BC Lions there. The Lions, unfortunately, not holding up their end of the bargain, continuing to not play very well. But it was a great vibe at the Apple Bowl, great crowd there. The broadcast looked excellent, so that was exciting. And of course, yesterday, the Canadian men's national soccer team and the World Cup scoring in a stoppage time, in injury time, Stefan Eustachio, who's been with the team for a long time, and he's always played a solid game. So happy for him to score that that winning goal, the goal to put them over the line and into the round of 16. What a strike that was. On edge, the fans and the team on edge all game long versus South Africa. It was a tightly contested affair. But in the end, Canada, yes, Canada, C-A-N-A-D-A, moving on to the round of 16. They will play the winner of Morocco versus Netherlands. That game is tonight at 6 o'clock. And those are a couple of monsters in the world of soccer around the world. And Morocco ranked 6th in the world, Netherlands 7th. In the world, so whoever goes through that game, well, they're going to have their hearts broken by Canada. That game is scheduled for Sunday, 1 o'clock in Houston, or sorry, Saturday in Houston. That would be July 4th, so 1 o'clock Saturday, make your plans, Canada taking on either Morocco or Netherlands. But boy, what a moment that was yesterday for our Canadian men's national soccer team, and the sport in itself. Grown immensely in this country due to the World Cup, and it's united the country. I love it when these things happen. Political lines, they don't even exist. We're all cheering for Canada. We're all cheering for the men's national soccer team. Doesn't matter if you're a conservative, if you're a liberal, whatever. Everyone focused on Canada, and Canada winning that game brings us together as Canadians, which is so exciting, which is an appropriate time because we have Canada Day coming up on Wednesday. We'll talk a little bit about that this morning, of course, because big celebrations going on in Osuyas with Cherry Fiesta and the parade. And I've rambled on enough. Let's get this thing going, shall we?
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People want to give me life when our signal goes off the air. I love the passion. I love the people who listen to our radio station and getting messages. What's happening? Why is the radio not on the air? Over the weekend, yeah, I guess there was, a lightning strike at our tower, which is way up on the top of Cobo Mountain, and it kind of fried everything. So our engineers were up there pretty much all day on Saturday and yesterday, working on things back and forth from Kelowna, the poor engineers, but that's why they get paid good money, doing all that driving and getting us back on the air. Everything was fried up there at our transmitter. So, yeah, big shout out to our engineering team for getting our FM signal back on the air. Don't forget, if we ever go off the air, you can still catch us on AM 1240, and you can still stream us as well at mysouthokanaganow.com and various radio apps as well. If our FM is off, we're still on the air one form or another. But it is nice to have that FM signal back on the air. Thanks to Larry, our engineer, for leading the fix.

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1: Good morning, I'm Nicole Matthews. Search and rescue officials believe six people are still in the waters off Vancouver Airport after a marine rescue yesterday. The Joint Rescue Coordination Center in Victoria was alerted just before noon about several people in the water without flotation devices. Four people were found just after 3 p.m., but six people are still

0: unaccounted for. Police on Vancouver Island say they're on the hunt for an inmate who escaped from a minimum security prison. West Shore RCMP say staff at the William Head Institution alerted them after 69-year-old Ernest Jensen couldn't be found during headcount. Jensen has been serving a life sentence for second-degree murder since 1991. Canada is pushing for a safe, equitable adoption of artificial intelligence at the United Nations. David Lametti, Ottawa's ambassador to the world body, says AI is a significant priority for his team. He spends 10 to 15% of his time working on AI governance. Getting into sports, Canada beat South Africa 1-0 in yesterday's World Cup knockout stage match. Canada celebrated its men's team winning its first ever ticket to the round of 16 and will play the winner of today's match between Morocco and the Netherlands. The Toronto Blue Jays are facing a 6-game losing streak. Today's game, they open a 3-game series against the New York Mets. The Wimbledon Championships get underway today. Scottie Scheffler and Victor Hovland will return to TPC River Highlands today for a playoff to decide the winner of this year's Travelers Championship. The 3-1 Montreal Alouettes held on to beat the visiting Ottawa Redblacks 3-35 on Sunday in CFL action. Those are today's headlines. I'm Nicole Matthews.
1: Summit Weather.
0: Taking a look at the weather today, it's a mix of sun and clouds with a chance of showers this afternoon and a high of 26. Tonight, a bit cloudy with a low of 15. Tomorrow, also cloudy with a high of 24. Over in Soyuz, it is a mix of sun and clouds with a high of 26. Pretty similar tonight, a chance of showers with a low of 15. And tomorrow, a high of 24.
2: 6:33, roads, everything looking pretty good on your Monday morning. There is some work continuing west of Princeton on Highway 3. Drove through the bridge area, Gallagher Lake on Friday. Looked like all the equipment is gone. Traffic was open in both directions there. You remember, they may be doing some cleanup work there today. Just be aware of that. But it should be pretty smooth sailing through Gallagher Lake now and moving forward. And if you do have any updates on things, give me a call, 495-7244. 295-6991.
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Summer Radio's Rush Subdivisions, 638 on the Brock Jackson Show. I already got to make an apology. I got to make a correction earlier in the program. I said Canada, they will play their next game on Saturday at 1 o'clock versus Morocco or Netherlands. No, 10 a.m. our time. 10 a.m. on Saturday, Canada's going to play that next World Cup game against either Morocco or Netherlands. It's going to be an incredible day. Even if it's 10 a.m., I would prefer it to be a little bit later in the day. But hey, beggars can't be choosers. Go Canada, go. 10 a.m. Saturday.

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1: I say, hey, Sky. Subba say, I won't see. Fred and Jay, I did the same old, same old.
2: Say what?
0: This happened in San Antonio, Texas, where Gracie the giraffe, had been missing for 2 weeks from a ranch, was found on Friday. Gracie, one of two giraffes that stay at this ranch, went missing after finding an unfenced area on the opposite side of an 8-foot-tall gate. Gracie said, I'm out of here, busted out, don't want to be at this ranch anymore. On Friday morning, she was found about 4 miles south of the ranch and being brought back home. The owner said she doesn't appear to be hurt. Oh, the owner's feelings were probably hurt because Gracie said, I want out of here. I don't like you anymore. I'm gone. But, I mean, 2 weeks to find a giraffe? It's not like you're looking for a cat. You're looking for a giraffe, for crying out loud. It took him 2 weeks to find this thing?
3: Hey, home, I can dig it. No, he ain't gonna lay no more big rap up on you, man.
4: Say what?
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0: Summer Radio with Lenny on the Brock Jackson Show. Just 2 days left today and tomorrow for you to enter to win the grand prize in our Restaurant of the Month contest with Sweetgrass at Incomeep Cellars. Of course, an absolutely wonderful place to go for lunch. They're open for lunch daily at Sweetgrass. 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Like I said, a wonderful lunch menu done up by Chef Sean Cheer and his team there. Don't forget they have the fireworks viewing party on Canada Day evening, 8 till 10:30. 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
1: Good morning, I'm Nicole Matthews. A man was charged in relation to a November 2025 suspected arson in Salmon Arm. In November 2025, at approximately 1:20 a.m. on November 21st, 2025, officers on patrol found a wood bench on fire. The fire reached around 2 meters in height and caused extensive damage to the exterior of a nearby bank, although no injuries were reported. Last week, Dwayne Sampson, a 40-year-old man from Salmon Arm, was charged with one count of arson. Search and rescue officials believe six people are still in the waters after a marine rescue yesterday just off Vancouver Airport. Four people were found just after 3 p.m., and six people are still unaccounted for. Police on Vancouver Island are on the hunt for an inmate who escaped from a minimum security prison. 69-year-old Ernest Jensen couldn't be found during headcount, and Jensen had been serving a life sentence for second-degree murder since 1991. Canada is pushing for safe and equitable adoption of AI at the United Nations. David Lametti, Ottawa's ambassador to the world body, says AI is a significant priority to his team, and he spends at least 15% of his time working on AI governance because the UN is the only place where dozens of countries can interact with tech giants. Taking a look at sports, Canada beat South Africa 1-0 in yesterday's World Cup match. Canada celebrated its men's team winning its first ever ticket to the round of 16 and will play the winner of today's match between Morocco and the Netherlands. The Toronto Blue Jays are facing a 6-game losing streak. Today, they open a 3-game series against the New York Mets. The Wimbledon Championships get underway today. Scottie Scheffler and Victor Hovland will return to TPC River Highlands today for a playoff to decide the winner of this year's Travelers Championship. Those are today's headlines. I'm Nicole Matthews.
0: Summit weather.
1: Taking a look at the weather today, it's a mix of sun and clouds with a chance of showers this afternoon and a high of 26. Tonight, a bit cloudy with a low of 15. Tomorrow, also cloudy with a high of 24. Over in Soyuz, it is a mix of sun and clouds with a high of 26. Pretty similar tonight, a chance of showers with a low of 15. And tomorrow, a high of 24.
2: 7:02, things looking good on the roads as we head towards the Canada Day in the middle of the week. Not too many projects underway, certainly west of Princeton on Highway 3. Work continues there. Looks like they've wrapped up the work at the bridge north of Oliver at Gallagher Lake, which is good news. I went through there on Friday with no problems and no equipment to be seen. So it looks like it's all done there at Gallagher Lake. Playground zones in effect dawn till dusk. And if you do have updates, call me 495-7244-295-6991.
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BTO and Let It Ride when it comes to the Canadian men's national soccer team. Yeah, Let It Ride. Let's keep this party going. It's going to go right through Canada Day all week long as we get ready for the next game coming up on Saturday, 10 a.m. versus Morocco or Netherlands. Let It Ride. Keep it going. Keep

0: Summer Radio 710 on the Brock Jackson Show. I know we've been talking a lot about sports with the NHL draft, the Ruck brothers, Canadian National Men's Soccer Team, BC Lions. But there are some big world events that have been going on recently, and one is just an incredible. Needs to get more coverage, needs to get more exposure. Details on that coming up before 7:30. But right now,
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0: I should say international stories as well. International. Oliver Community Arts Council presenting Music in the Park. It is back in Oliver. We talk a lot about what's happening on Fridays in Osuyas with Music in the Park, but there's Music in the Park on Thursdays in Oliver. 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Starting this Thursday with the South Okanagan Big Band, the Oliver Community Park Live Music, Food Vendors, Family Friendly. 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Again, the first Music in the Park in Oliver this Thursday, 6:30 with the South Okanagan Big Band. 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

Summer Radio while we've been reveling in the success of the Canadian men's national soccer team, watching local hockey players get drafted to the NHL. You know, things can change so quickly, and we are so fortunate to have what we have and the health that we have and the infrastructure that we have in our community, in our province, in our country. And you see what's happened in Venezuela with those earthquakes that struck last week, 7.2 and then 7.5. Richter scale earthquakes, devastating Venezuela. Venezuelan government's latest tally puts the number of dead at 1,450. 1,450 certainly will rise. The injured at 3,150 people displaced, almost 13,000 people displaced. Close to 800 buildings have collapsed, and that doesn't even include the ones that haven't collapsed but have had severe damage to them. They'll likely have to be torn down. It's just a horrible, horrible situation in Venezuela, and again, how fast things can change. Venezuela struggling to. You look at the images. Like, how in the world? How will they recover? How will they just all get made whole again? Canadian government pledging relief. Search and rescue teams from Canada going down to Venezuela as well. And just thinking of people. Any people of Venezuelan descent who are in our area, maybe listening to this program right now. I'm thinking about you. Thinking about your families and what you're going through again. Like, it's all fun for us to watch soccer and hockey and all these things that are going on. So positive. We're loving it. Canada Day is coming up. But things can change. Not to be a damper, but things can change so quickly. So be grateful for what we do have, and certainly thinking about the people of Venezuela who are so terribly affected by those earthquakes.

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1: Good morning, I'm Nicole Matthews. The Soyuz twins have been welcomed to the NHL's Pittsburgh Penguins by hockey royalty. Liam and Marcus Ruck were both drafted into the league at the 64th entry draft in Buffalo, New York. Liam was selected by the Penguins in the first round as the 22nd overall pick, while Marcus went in the second round to the same team as 39th overall. The twins got a congratulations call from Sidney Crosby. And in a recent media scrum, both brothers said being drafted together is a dream come true. Summerland and Kelowna companies are teaming up with a Saskatchewan firm on a new project, using artificial intelligence to create a new model for smart and sustainable food manufacturing in Canada. Regina's Protein Industries Canada is working with Summerland's Crush Dynamics and Kelowna's Atomic 47 Labs. One end of Penticton to the other kicked off the 24th Peach City Beach Cruise over the weekend. The annual kickoff to summer in the city brought thousands of people to walk along Lakeshore Drive, getting an up-close look at more than 600 vehicles.

0: that came from across North America. Taking a look at sports, Canada beat South Africa 1-0 in yesterday's World Cup knockout stage match. Canada celebrated its men's team winning its first ever ticket to the round of 16. The Toronto Blue Jays are facing a 6-game losing streak going into today's game, opening their 3-game series against the New York Mets. The Wimbledon Championships also get underway today. The 3-1 Montreal Alouettes held on to beat the visiting Ottawa Redblacks 37-35 on Sunday in CFL action. Those are today's headlines. I'm Nicole Matthews.
1: Summit Weather.
0: Taking a look at the weather today, it's a mix of sun and clouds with a chance of showers this afternoon and a high of 26. Tonight, a bit cloudy with a low of 15. Tomorrow, also cloudy with a high of 24. Over in Soyuz, it is a mix of sun and clouds with a high of 26. Pretty similar tonight, a chance of showers with a low of 15. And tomorrow, a high of 24.
2: Beep, beep, beep, beep, yeah. 7:32, things look good on the roads. Just work zones to contend with west of Princeton on Highway 3. Be aware of that. Playground zones are in effect from dawn till dusk. Otherwise, not too much to report in our communities. Remember that 89th Street in Osuyas has the work continuing, so some detours and closures there. If you do have any updates on things, give me a call, 495-7244-295-6991.
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Summer Radio 737 on the Brock Jackson Show. Morning show. Is it too early to talk about pizza? No, it never is. It's never too early for pizza talk. We'll get to that next.

Dexter's Bridge.

Thank you.

0: Pink Floyd on the Brock Jackson Show, 7:42. How fast can one person make a pizza? Well, pretty darn fast. A manager from Domino's earned the title of world's fastest pizza maker at a pizza making competition in Las Vegas. The manager prepared three large pizzas in, get this, 31.22 seconds. Three large pizzas, 31 seconds. For his victory, he won $5,000, a trophy, a championship belt. The competition has been around since 1982, so it's got some legacy to it. Participants create one pepperoni pizza, one mushroom pizza, and one cheese pizza. Each contestant has to hand stretch the dough, then add sauce and the toppings. 31 seconds, just over 31 seconds to make three large pizzas. I guess you don't have to cook them to win.
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0: 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Don't forget our Endless Summer Giveaway Contest continues. 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
1: Good morning, I'm Nicole Matthews. A man was charged in relation to a November 2025 suspected arson in Salmon Arm. In November 2025, at approximately 1:20 a.m. on November 21st, 2025, officers on patrol found a wood bench on fire. The fire reached around 2 meters in height and caused extensive damage to the exterior of a nearby bank, although no injuries were reported. Last week, Dwayne Sampson, a 40-year-old man from Salmon Arm, was charged with one count of arson. Search and rescue officials believe six people are still in the waters after a marine rescue yesterday just off Vancouver Airport. Four people were found just after 3 p.m., and six people are still unaccounted for. Police on Vancouver Island are on the hunt for an inmate who escaped from a minimum security prison. 69-year-old Ernest Jensen couldn't be found during headcount, and Jensen had been serving a life sentence for second-degree murder since 1991. Canada is pushing for safe and equitable adoption of AI at the United Nations. David Lametti, Ottawa's ambassador to the world body, says AI is a significant priority to his team, and he spends at least 15% of his time working on AI governance because the UN is the only place where dozens of countries can interact with tech giants. Taking a look at sports, Canada beat South Africa 1-0 in yesterday's World Cup match. Canada celebrated its men's team winning its first ever ticket to the round of 16 and will play the winner of today's match between Morocco and the Netherlands. The Toronto Blue Jays are facing a 6-game losing streak. Today, they open a 3-game series against the New York Mets. The Wimbledon Championships get underway today. Scottie Scheffler and Victor Hovland will return to TPC River Highlands today for a playoff to decide the winner of this year's Travelers Championship. Those are today's headlines. I'm Nicole Matthews.
0: Summit Weather.
1: Taking a look at the weather today, it's a mix of sun and clouds with a chance of showers this afternoon and a high of 26. Tonight, a bit cloudy with a low of 15. Tomorrow, also cloudy with a high of 24. Over in Soyuz, it is a mix of sun and clouds with a high of 26. Pretty similar tonight, a chance of showers with a low of 15. And tomorrow, a high of 24.
2: 802 roads looking good on this Monday morning. Playground zones are in effect, so make sure you slow it down. 30 kilometers an hour there. Work continues west of Princeton on Highway 3 as well. And other than that, 89th Street in Asuas affected by construction. And if you do have any updates, give me a call. 495-7244-295-6991.
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2: And all this week, as we did last week, playing songs from your favorite Canadian artists. So if you have a song suggestion or an artist suggestion for me this week as we celebrate Canada and Canada Day on Wednesday, and of course all this Canadian success we're having on the soccer pitch, chime in on Facebook or Instagram. Let me know who you want to hear, what you want to hear. Lots of suggestions for this Canadian artist, including suggestions from Mike, Lori, Rick, and Dudley.

writer, perhaps. Yeah, make an argument for him, that's for sure. Gordon Lightfoot and Sundown on the ABCs of Music. As we play your favorite Canadian artists, songs from your favorite Canadian artists. Gordon Lightfoot mentioned by Mike, Lori, Rick, and Dudley. So there you go. Of course, Gordon Lightfoot, so many big hits that he had. If You Could Read My Mind, Carefree Highway, Rainy Day People, Wreck of the Edmund Fitzgerald, of course. And that song, Sundown, from 1974, title track from his album, Sundown. And the song in the documentary, Gordon Lightfoot, If You Could Read My Mind, he revealed that the song is about his stormy relationship with Kathy Smith, who was later sent to prison for delivering a lethal dose of heroin to John Belushi. If you remember that story, in the early 1970s, with his marriage crumbling, Gordon Lightfoot said he moved in with Kathy Smith for about 3 years. And he said it was one of those relationships where you'd get a feeling of danger. He said, if you're in a relationship, would you get a feeling of danger? Probably a good idea to get out of that relationship. Anyhow, Sundown, classic from Gordon Lightfoot. Songs from your favorite Canadian artists. Let us know what that song is or who the artist is on Facebook or Instagram. We may be playing your selection this week on the ABCs of Music. Coming up shortly, we're going to have a chat with Sheila from Blasted Church Winery. They have a big event coming up on July 2nd. So we're going to talk to Sheila coming up. But right now, it's all about Sharona. My Sharona, the Knack on Summit.

0: I'm joined in studio by Sheila. Sheila's joining me from Blasted Church Vineyards because a big event is coming up right after Canada Day at Blasted Church. Sheila, how are you this morning?
1: I'm very well. Yeah, how are you?
0: Excellent, thank you. I know everyone's excited about Canada Day coming up in just a couple of days, but we want to focus on July 2nd, Sheila, because at Blasted Church in Okanagan Falls, you have a big party going on up there, don't you?
1: We do, we do. We didn't want to compete with the amazing party that Osoyoos throws for the Cherry Fiesta, but the next day, you can come and swim off that hangover in the pool at Blasted Church.
0: Yes, now the pool at Blasted Church, many people ask about it. Oh, can I go in the pool? And no, you can't go in the pool. But for one day only, you can go in the pool at Blasted Church on July 2nd.
1: July 2nd, yeah, we've got a lifeguard out. You can bring the family. It's a free event to enter. And not only for those who don't want to swim, there's music all day.
0: Mm-hmm. And again, so we encourage people, you know, after your Canada Day, maybe you have the Thursday and Friday off, take the week off. Well, make the short jaunt up to Blasted Church in Okanagan Falls for this. And again, you got the pool, you got live music, and a lot more. You got food trucks there, I believe, as well, right?
1: Law of Attraction food truck will be there, swimming all day. We're doing prizes every hour. We're doing all day happy hours. So it's $6 for wine and beer all day long. So just all the fun. The musicians will rotate throughout the day. So we're starting off with saxophone, and then we have a loop pedal musician. We've got a campfire rock band.
0: Wow, okay.
1: And another local sort of singer-songwriter type song. So just throughout the day, the music will change, the vibe will change.
0: Mm-hmm.
1: But the splashes will keep coming.
0: All right. So take your bathing suit and head up there to Blasted Church again. The block party going on Thursday, July 2nd, so right after Canada Day, noon till 7. And again, as you mentioned, all ages as well, right?
1: So family friendly. If you want to bring the kids, just you have to keep an eye on them while they're in the pool.
0: Sure. Either
1: the children must be supervised by an adult of legal age.
0: Yes.
1: But they're welcome for sure.
0: And it is open to everyone. Again, you don't have to be a wine club member. You don't even have to really be a wine drinker to enjoy this.
1: We've got beer as well, $6.
0: There you go. And food and fun and music. It's all at Blasted Church on a day after Canada Day on July 2nd. Sheila Whitaker, if people have more information or want more information, how do they get a hold of you and find out more?
1: Yeah, they can go to the website, blastedchurch.com. They can give us a call at the winery or drop an email, pretty much any email that'll come to me, so you'll hear back from me.
0: All right, so there you go. Now you have plans for after Canada Day on July 2nd at Blasted Church. Sheila, thanks for your time this morning.
1: Yeah, thanks for having me.
0: An early happy Canada Day to you, and have a great time the day after.
1: You too.
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1: Good morning, I'm Nicole Matthews. A man was charged in relation to a November 2025 suspected arson in Salmon Arm. In November 2025, at approximately 1:20 a.m. on November 21st, 2025, officers on patrol found a wood bench on fire. The fire reached around 2 meters in height and caused extensive damage to the exterior of a nearby bank, although no injuries were reported. Last week, Dwayne Sampson, a 40-year-old man from Salmon Arm, was charged with one count of arson. Search and rescue officials believe six people are still in the waters after a marine rescue yesterday just off Vancouver Airport. Four people were found just after 3 p.m., and six people are still unaccounted for. Police on Vancouver Island are on the hunt for an inmate who escaped from a minimum security prison. 69-year-old Ernest Jensen couldn't be found during headcount, and Jensen had been serving a life sentence for second-degree murder since 1991. Canada is pushing for safe and equitable adoption of AI at the United Nations. David Lametti, Ottawa's ambassador to the world body, says AI is a significant priority to his team, and he spends at least 15% of his time working on AI governance because the UN is the only place where dozens of countries can interact with tech giants. Taking a look at sports, Canada beat South Africa 1-0 in yesterday's World Cup match. Canada celebrated its men's team winning its first ever ticket to the round of 16 and will play the winner of today's match between Morocco and the Netherlands. The Toronto Blue Jays are facing a 6-game losing streak. Today, they open a 3-game series against the New York Mets. The Wimbledon Championships get underway today. Scottie Scheffler and Victor Hovland will return to TPC River Highlands today for a playoff to decide the winner of this year's Travelers Championship. Those are today's headlines. I'm

0: Nicole Matthews.
1: Summit Weather.
0: Taking a look at the weather today, it's a mix of sun and clouds with a chance of showers this afternoon and a high of 26. Tonight, a bit cloudy with a low of 15. Tomorrow, also cloudy with a high of 24. Over in Soyuz, it is a mix of sun and clouds with a high of 26. Pretty similar tonight, a chance of showers with a low of 15. And tomorrow, a high of 24.
2: Beep, beep, beep, beep, yeah. 8:32 on the roads. Not too much to report, which is a good thing. Looks like the bridge work is all done north of Oliver at Gallagher Lake. I went through there on Friday afternoon. No equipment to be seen. Looks like it's a free flow in there, which is great news. Work does continue west of Princeton. Several work zones there on Highway 3 and 89th Street in Soyuz. The construction continues there as well. Playground zones are in effect, 30 kilometers an hour. If you have updates, call me, 495-7244-295-6991.
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0: Summer Radio, Collective Soul on the Brock Jackson Show. Exciting day Friday and Saturday in Osuyas for hockey fans, and more specifically the Ruck family. As yeah, you know the news by now, Liam and Marcus Ruck, both drafted by the Pittsburgh Penguins in the NHL entry draft. That is so exciting. Liam was selected by the Penguins with the 22nd pick. Marcus was taken at number 39. And they are both headed to Pittsburgh. Well, they're not headed to Pittsburgh right away. They are scheduled to go back to Medicine Hat to play another season in the WHL. The following season, they are scheduled to go to North Dakota to play NCAA hockey. And then maybe in a couple of years, they'll be throwing on the black and gold of the Pittsburgh Penguins. But how cool was that for them to be drafted together? You know, I'm a huge Canucks fan. No, there's no denying that. But now I certainly have an eye on the Penguins, especially when the Rucks finally get there. So congratulations to Liam and Marcus Ruck. I know a lot of young hockey fans around this South Okanagan, and people are very excited about the Rucks making it and being drafted together. It would have been such a shame if they were drafted separately. But once Liam was drafted at 22nd overall, I mean, what team would take Marcus on his own? I mean, it didn't make any sense. So once Liam was taken, I think the Penguins sort of said, well, if we're going to take Liam, odds are no one else is going to take Marcus. So it happened. Liam and Marcus Ruck drafted together. Exciting times. Off to the Penguins, probably their development camp soon. They got a call from Sidney Crosby, which was all over social media. And yeah, we're just going to keep an eye on things at the Ruck brothers. Maybe in a couple of years, maybe in the NHL. Time will tell. Good luck.
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0: Summer Radio 844 on the Brock Jackson Show. Let's pause Amateur Comedy Hour because you don't get much out of Amateur Comedy Hour, but hopefully you get something from a professional. 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
1: I was a bit of a late bloomer. I didn't come out until I was 25. And I remember when I was in college, my mom would be like, I don't understand why you get so upset when your friend Michelle goes out on dates with guys. And I was like, because she's my best friend! You don't get it. Apparently, I did not get it. I had no idea. I dressed just like this, too. When I finally decided to come out, it's really scary, especially telling your dad, because, like, your dad, you know, he's the one who teaches you how to play softball. Which is, like, the gayest sport there is. In fact, some people call it a gateway sport. It's true. Softball, then lesbian.

0: Summit.
1: Let's check in with Scott Robertson and Murray Buick GM in Penticton. And Scott, over the weekend, there was a lot going on, including three new shipments of trucks arriving at Murray's.
2: Yeah, you betcha. Between Friday and Saturday, three shipments of trucks arrived. There's another 64 Brock on the rail cars on the way to us, and I think about a dozen sitting in Vancouver waiting to come up. So trucks. Good time, too, because you know what? With the 0% event and 0% for 72 months on the half tons, boy, now's the time. And with our selection now, with close to $10 million in inventory on grounds and coming, hey, Murray GM just might be the place. So if you're thinking of a truck where they're very basic or really well-equipped, I invite you to pop by and check one out, and let's see what we can do about fitting it into your budget, into your lifestyle, and into your driveway just in time for Canada Day.
1: Well, there we go. You can find Scott and the crew at Murray's and all those trucks at 1010 Westminster in Penticton. Scott, have a great Monday. We'll check in with you again tomorrow.
2: Yeah, sure. We'll take care and have yourself a fantastic Monday as well.
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1: Good morning, I'm Nicole Matthews. A man was charged in relation to a November 2025 suspected arson in Salmon Arm. In November 2025, at approximately 1:20 a.m. on November 21st, 2025, officers on patrol found a wood bench on fire. The fire reached around 2 meters in height and caused extensive damage to the exterior of a nearby bank, although no injuries were reported. Last week, Dwayne Sampson, a 40-year-old man from Salmon Arm, was charged with one count of arson. Search and rescue officials believe six people are still in the waters after a marine rescue yesterday just off Vancouver Airport. Four people were found just after 3 p.m., and six people are still unaccounted for. Police on Vancouver Island are on the hunt for an inmate who escaped from a minimum security prison. 69-year-old Ernest Jensen couldn't be found during headcount, and Jensen had been serving a life sentence for second-degree murder since 1991. Canada is pushing for safe and equitable adoption of AI at the United Nations. David Lametti, Ottawa's ambassador to the world body, says AI is a significant priority to his team, and he spends at least 15% of his time working on AI governance because the UN is the only place where dozens of countries can interact with tech giants. Taking a look at sports, Canada beat South Africa 1-0 in yesterday's World Cup match. Canada celebrated its men's team winning its first ever ticket to the round of 16 and will play the winner of today's match between Morocco and the Netherlands. The Toronto Blue Jays are facing a 6-game losing streak. Today, they open a 3-game series against the New York Mets. The Wimbledon Championships get underway today. Scottie Scheffler and Victor Hovland will return to TPC River Highlands today for a playoff to decide the winner of this year's Travelers Championship. Those are today's headlines. I'm Nicole Matthews.
0: Summit Weather.
1: Taking a look at the weather today, it's a mix of sun and clouds with a chance of showers this afternoon and a high of 26. Tonight, a bit cloudy with a low of 15. Tomorrow, also cloudy with a high of 24. Over in Soyuz, it is a mix of sun and clouds with a high of 26. Pretty similar tonight, a chance of showers with a low of 15. And tomorrow, a high of 24.
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Summit Radio. Let's talk about being lazy. It's the Brock Jackson Show fun fact. The fun fact is having at least one lazy day per week can reduce stress, high blood pressure, and the chances of having a stroke. So with that reasoning, why not have seven lazy days a week? You'd be like the perfect picture of health. 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

Summit Radio and Bruce Hornsby in the Range and The Way It Is. Some news from the Osoyoos Festival Society. They've put out an announcement. The annual Cherry Fiesta water fight with the firefighters will start at 10:50 on July 1st before the parade happens. So it's not at the end of the parade anymore. It's the beginning of the parade. 10:50, the water fight with the firefighters. The designated water zone, splash zone, is Osoyoos Home Hardware, and they are asking that everyone help keep the event safe and enjoy all the fun by leaving water balloons at home. Don't bring water balloons for the water fight because they can cause injuries and create litter, difficult to clean up. So bring your water blasters, cool off. You can refill at Osoyoos Home Hardware. But again, don't bring water balloons. And again, the Cherry Fiesta water fight with the firefighters starts at 10:50 before the parade on July 1st. Don't miss it.

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Summer Radio, the sun, clouds, possible showers, wind continues for the next couple of days in the South Okanagan. We're expecting a high around 27 today in Osoyoos. Again, chance of showers tonight, some wind down to 15, sun, clouds, again, some wind tomorrow with a high of 25 degrees. Princeton also expecting sun and clouds, maybe some showers, some wind, 24 for a high, partly cloudy tonight. Chance of showers overnight down to 11 and sun and clouds tomorrow with a high of 21.

0: Summit.
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Summit Radio, Brian Adams, straight from the heart, and I will give it to you straight from the heart. I am very, very hopeful. I am praying. I am wishful. I really, really want you to have a fantastic Monday. It did come from the heart. I'm not being sarcastic at all. I'll check in with you again tomorrow morning.

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1: I'm Lauren Achille. The search for six people believed to be missing off the coast of BC following a charter boat sinking has been suspended. A Joint Rescue Coordination Center spokesperson in Victoria says the search operation was suspended last night with the response transferred to the RCMP. Four people were rescued on Sunday after the vessel went down in the Strait of Georgia off the coast of Richmond after taking on water just before noon. The BC government is facing calls to a ban workplace non-disclosure agreement in cases of gender-based violence. The nonprofit Community Legal Assistance Society makes the recommendation in a new report. Lawyer Jennifer Kaur says the organization has seen people who couldn't even talk to a therapist or family members about what happened due to an NDA.
2: Some clients come back to us who signed one many years ago talking about how it's really harmed them and prevented them from moving on.
1: Attorney General Nikki Sharma's ministry said it has been looking into the issue and expects to share an update this fall. Affordability concerns continue to far outweigh all other rental market challenges for renters in Canada. A new rentals.ca poll found around 70% of respondents identified high rent prices as the biggest obstacle in their housing search, with affordability concerns stretching across income levels. The survey of 1,194 renters in major markets highlighted a disconnect between their budgets and market realities. 42% of respondents reported a monthly rental budget of less than $1,500, while Canada's average asking rent currently exceeds $2,000 per month. And in sports, the FIFA World Cup round of 32 continues today, highlighted by the Netherlands taking on Morocco. The winner of that matchup moves on to face Canada. In hockey, the Vancouver Canucks made two separate trades today, sending Nils Höglander to the Nashville Predators and acquiring veteran forward Brendan Gallagher from the Montreal Canadiens. And on the diamond, Bo Bichette returns to Toronto tonight as the Blue Jays open up a home series against the New York Mets.
0: Summit weather.
1: In Soyuz, it's 25 degrees, a mix of sun and cloud today with a high of 27. Tonight, cloudy with a chance of showers and a low of 15. In Penticton, it's 24 degrees, again a mix of sun and cloud with a chance of showers later on this afternoon. It will reach a high of 27. Tonight, cloudy with a low of 15. And in Summerland, it's 24 degrees, sunny and cloudy with a chance of showers and a high of 27. Tonight, possibility showers and a low of 15. I'm Lauren Achille.
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Summit Afternoons with Wave in California. Hi, how was your weekend, my beautiful friends? Canada Day coming up on Wednesday. Can we expect a hot Canada Day? I'll let you know in just a few minutes on Summit. Also coming up, the Goo Goo Dolls with Black Balloon. First, Steely Dan.

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Heck yeah. That's how I like to get a week going. With Janet Jackson and Escapade on Summit Radio. So we can expect it to be quite windy this evening in the South Okanagan. Lows around 15 degrees. That's going to set us up for a pretty awesome Tuesday in Penticton, Osoyoos, and Summerland. Highs around 25 with a mix of sun and cloud. And we're expecting a mix of sun and cloud on Canada Day with highs around 24 degrees. That's like the perfect Canada Day temperature.

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then there was 16. Canada becoming the first CONCACAF team to win a knockout game in World Cup action since Costa Rica in 2014 with that 1-0 victory over South Africa yesterday. Whew! That was a nail biter. Another one. So Canada remains in California today, and then they'll travel to Houston and get ready to face the big winner of the Morocco-Netherlands match in a round of 16 on Saturday.

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the most notable sibling selection at the NHL draft since, of course, the Canucks took Daniel Sedin, number two, and Henrik Sedin, number three, back in 1999. We'll have more on the Ruck brothers being drafted by the Pittsburgh Penguins coming up on Summit. Stick around for that.

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0: But you can call us Summit.

I can guarantee the good times continue to roll for the Ruck family. From Soyuz, the Ruck brothers were drafted by the Pittsburgh Penguins on Friday. Liam and Marcus, so cool that they were just at our Summit Radio Soyuz studio a couple weeks ago. And now they are Pittsburgh Penguins. Congratulations, guys. And also pretty neat seeing articles written about them in the New York Times, People Magazine. The future is bright for these twins.

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Fingers crossed we get lucky on Canada Day in the South Okanagan with some gorgeous weather. As of right now, it is looking pretty good. 24 are expected high in Penticton, Summerland, and Osoyoos with a chance of showers. However, we are expecting some sunshine with that as well. What is

0: summit.
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The hundreds of millions, probably you're part of the hundreds of millions that use WhatsApp to chat with family and friends. 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
1: Good evening, I'm Lauren Achille. Kelowna RCMP has recovered a body from Okanagan Lake near Poplar Point just before noon today. The BC Coroner Service is on the scene as well as conducting an investigation into the death. RCMP are asking the public to stay away from the area. The name of the victim has not been released. BC nurses could walk off the job this Thursday if a deal isn't reached with the province. The BC Nurses Union says it has issued a 72-hour strike notice. Union President Adrian Gear says nurses are looking for an agreement that reflects the value of their work.
2: This government has shown it can find resources when something is a priority. For example, over $500 million spent on private agency nursing.
1: Nurses would be required to maintain essential service levels. Gear says the job action could include stopping any non-nursing duties and restricting overtime. Affordability concerns continue to far outweigh all other rental market challenges for renters in Canada. A new rentals.ca poll found around 70% of respondents identified high rent prices as the biggest obstacle in their housing search, with affordability concerns stretching across income levels. The survey of 1,194 renters in major markets highlighted a disconnect between their budgets and market realities. 42% of respondents reported a monthly rental budget of less than $1,500, while Canada's average asking rent currently exceeds $2,000 per month. And in sports, the FIFA World Cup round of 32 continues today, highlighted by the Netherlands taking on Morocco. The winner of that matchup moves on to face Canada. In hockey, the Vancouver Canucks made two separate trades today, sending Nils Höglander to the Nashville Predators and acquiring veteran forward Brendan Gallagher from the Montreal Canadiens. And on the diamond, Bo Bichette returns to Toronto tonight as the Blue Jays open up a home series against the New York Mets.
0: Summit weather.
1: In Soyuz, it's 26 degrees. Tonight's cloudy with a chance of showers and a low of 15. Tomorrow, a mix of sun and cloud. It will reach a high of 25. In Penticton, it's 27 degrees. Tonight's cloudy with a chance of showers and a low of 15. Tomorrow, sun and cloud. It will reach a high of 25. And in Summerland, it's 25 degrees. Tonight's cloudy as well with a chance of showers and a low of 15. Tomorrow, a mix of sun and cloud. It will reach a high of 25. I'm Lauren Achille.
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1: Brendan Gallagher, now a Vancouver Canuck.
0: Very excited about this addition. I don't know if I was as excited as Canucks fan Ryan, who says, this kind of got me so excited to the point that I scared my wife. I think that was an appropriate response.

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Canada Day weather in the South Okanagan looking perfect, not too hot. 24 are expected high on Wednesday in Penticton, Summerland, and Osoyoos with some sunshine. And then kicking off our Thursday with a clear sky with highs around 25. A not too hot Canada Day is one of the sweet things in life. Here's Harlequin on Summit.

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Special shout out to this crew because they deserve a shout out. These firefighters in California ended up reviving 4 cats that were found unconscious after an apartment fire with mouth to snout CPR. Heroes.

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1: Good evening, I'm Lauren Achille. Kelowna RCMP has recovered a body from Okanagan Lake near Poplar Point just before noon today. The BC Coroner Service is on the scene as well as conducting an investigation into the death. RCMP are asking the public to stay away from the area. The name of the victim has not been released. BC nurses could walk off the job this Thursday if a deal isn't reached with the province. The BC Nurses Union says it has issued a 72-hour strike notice. Union President Adrian Gear says nurses are looking for an agreement that reflects the value of their work.
2: This government has shown it can find resources when something is a priority.